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1: Endeavor launch director.

0: It is a fantasy, vision, improbability to hope for a society in which no one ever quarrels.
1: Mentally, for 30 years under the Borgias, they had warfare, terror, murder, bloodshed, but they produced Michelangelo, Leonardo da Vinci, and the Renaissance.
2: He never grew up. The world grew up around him, that's all. And buried him.
3: Where were you last night?
4: Not so long ago, I don't remember.
5: Why the hell didn't you follow my instructions?

Charlie!

Rehab.

0: do whatever is necessary. And if we can't rap about it, then we're going to shoot our way into the bridge.
1: And nobody knows more about dying than Eddie.
2: How you doing, Eddie?
3: Come on, Eddie. Let's see how good you are. Come and get us, Eddie. Come and get your babies.
1: It's all part of his work. He carries a badge. Eddie was born a cop. But now he's the best ex-cop in the business.
4: Marie didn't have a girl. I swear to that.
5: Maybe you didn't know him as good as you thought you did.
6: Large sums of money can do strange things to human character. You really are a cop, aren't you, Ryan?
4: Until they kill me.
7: Get down before I knock you down!
8: Hey, relax. 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
8: Routine.
9: Listen, I've been to one too many funerals, and you're standing there telling me they think I had something to do with these homicides?
10: You got some imagination.
9: Well, I didn't imagine what they did to Gigi.
8: What are you driving at?
9: I think you know more than you're telling me. That's what I'm driving at.
8: And you're out of bounds, Ryan. You don't have your sin anymore, remember?
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1: 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One of New York's finest. At his wildest.

it is. Where we know when this happens. Where we know when this happens. Where we know when this happens. Yeah, so I'm not missing.

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2: This is you, TV, for you, the viewer. 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
1: Like me?
0: Just a student like you.
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0: Just a student like you.
3: Adolf, come and get it. Your clam cakes are getting damp.
4: 10-4, Eleanor.
2: Whew. Defoliating a victory garden certainly works up an appetite.
3: You sit down, Father, and dig right in.
2: That's right. This afternoon, I'll be able to start digging the pit. If I can get some work out of that boy of yours, I can have the bunker finished by election day. Where is Porgy, anyway?
3: He's up in his room, helping Porcelain make the bed.
5: Oh, Porgy! Oh, my!
6: Porgy! Oh,
5: you tell you about it. He's coming, Mother.
3: He's so good with the servants, Fred.
2: Stop calling me Fred. My name's Adolf.
7: Oh, bombs away, Dad. Morning, Mom.
3: Morning, son.
7: Oh, hot dog, road cakes again. Heavy on the 30-weight, Mom.
2: Don't eat with your hands, son. Use your entrenching tool.
7: Oh, gee, Dad, I'm just trying to save time. It isn't every day a guy graduates from high school.
2: How many times have I heard that before?
3: Well, you boys fight it out among yourselves.
2: Okay, Mother.

0: Look at the time. I've got to dress for my bridge club.
1: What? Gee, Mom, isn't that bridge built yet?
2: No, son. Oh. And it won't be until free hands on both sides of the big ditch can press the same button at the same time.
1: Okay, Dad, I give. Oh, boy, can I eat my breakfast now?
3: Only if you stay out of trouble, boy. Your shenanigans could cost me this election.
4: Well, come on, Dad. No Irishman can stop you from getting to be dog killer this time. You're a natural.
5: Don't wolf your food.
4: Oh, there's Munhead. Graduation, here I come. So long, Dad.
3: Oh, that son of mine.
5: He's not your son, Fred.
3: Stop torturing me, Ethel.
6: Come on, step on it, Mudhead.
7: Oh, I'd love to, Porgy, but I got my two tones through the floorboard already.
6: Well, okay, then we can take the shortcut through Frogtown.
7: All right, we can stop off at Pop's and dig some jugs.
6: Some what?
7: Oh, that Louise Long's got a balcony you could do Shakespeare from.
6: Aw, not now, Mudhead. They need me at the last meeting of the Philatelist Club.
7: I didn't know you masturbated.
6: Aw, creepies, Mudhead. Where's your school spirit?
7: That's in the rumble seat. You want to snort?
6: Oh, very funny.
7: Sure is.
6: Gee, everybody at Moore Science High is an extracurricular activity but you.
7: Well, doesn't Louise count?
6: Only to 10, Mudhead. You know, that's just it.
7: Just what?
6: Well, we're the leaders of tomorrow.
7: Yeah, but it's today.
6: Well, yeah, but what are you going to do tomorrow after we graduate?
7: Oh, well, I thought maybe I'd go out and find a bunch of guys who dress alike and follow them around.
6: What?
7: Or I could go pick up a couple of girls.
6: Oh, is that all you think about, picking up things?
7: Yeah.
6: Golly, Mudhead. Don't you remember what Principal Boo put down at the pep rally yesterday?
7: Principal Boo?

0: you, fellow kids. Quiet. In addressing for the assembly this morning, thank you, I am recalling the words of the founder of Morse Science High School, Yucaipa Heap, who pressed the first bricks with his own hands. Knowledge for the people, he said. Give them a light, and they'll follow it anywhere. We think that is a fair and a wise guy rule to be guided by.
1: What is reality?
0: And we're not afraid of it, are we?
1: Eat it!
0: You bet.
1: Eat it raw!
0: Raw, raw, raw. That's the spirits we have here. Okay, so come on, kids. Line up, sign up, and re-enlist today. Because we need more schooling, for more students, for more science high. Thank you. Fuck you, too.
2: So you see, Mudhead, it's like the pooper said. With counter-subversive educational priorities the way they are, well, it really helps our side to re-enlist.
3: Is that what you're going to do?
2: Oh, hell no. Right after I graduate, I'm going to cut the soles off my shoes, sit in a tree, and learn to play the flute.
3: Hey, look, Porgy!
2: Watch it!
3: Where are you going to graduate from?
2: Holy Mudhead Mackerel! Morse Science High! It's disappeared!
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6: Hi, I'm Joe Beats. 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

0: 1-888-819-2135. 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Thank you.
1: Devon? Yeah, guys. Boy, baby. Yeah, that voice, Jimmy.
2: Devon.
1: Yeah, that voice, Jimmy.
2: Devon.
1: Yeah, that voice, Jimmy.
2: Devon.
1: Yeah, that voice, Jimmy. Voice, Jimmy. Breathe, Jimmy. Voice, Jimmy. Breathe, Jimmy.
2: Yeah.

0: Dr. Weir's mystery will be continued shortly. Say, by the way, Doctor, is mystery your sole pleasure?
1: Young man, what could be more pleasant than mystery?
0: Well, music, for instance.
1: Why, of course. Have you ever heard my clanking of chains?
0: Doctor, I'm afraid you've got me wrong. I mean the kind of music men hum or whistle when they feel on top of the world. And gentlemen, one of the many things that give you that tip-top feeling is the pleasure of being well-dressed. Perfect taste is a criterion. And in hats, there's nothing smarter than an Adam. From stem to stern, your Adam hat gives off that look of quality. You see quality in the carefully molded shape, and in the richness of the genuine all-fur felt, and in the subtle color shade. 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Once you see and wear an Adam hat, you'll agree that today, as before, Adam is one of America's outstanding hat values. Now, the good Dr. Weir.

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It did not even have sidewalks yet.

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We've Only Just Begun introduces two new chords. 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The melodic instrumental band arrangement of We've Only Just Begun features piano, horns, and strings playing a pop rock background. Perhaps you'd like to play just the melody and sing along to this great hit. 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

warmth. 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

Before going up into the Blue Hills, Tomas Gomez stopped for gasoline at the lonely station. 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The old man wiped off the windshield of the small truck. "Not bad. 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Always something new. I made up my mind when I came here last year. I wouldn't expect nothing, nor ask nothing, nor be surprised at nothing. We've got to forget Earth and how things were. We've got to look at what we're in here, and how different it is. I get a hell of a lot of fun out of just the weather here. It's Martian weather. Hot as hell daytimes, cold as hell nights. I get a big kick out of the different flowers and different rain. I came to Mars to retire, and I wanted to retire in a place where everything is different. An old man needs to have things different. Young people don't want to talk to him. Other old people bore hell out of him. So I thought the best thing for me is a place so different that all you got to do is open your eyes and you're entertained. I got this gas station. If business picks up too much, I'll move on back to some other old highway that's not so busy, where I can earn just enough to live on and still have time to feel the different things here." "You got the right idea, Pop," said Tomas, his brown hands idly on the wheel. He was feeling good. He had been working in one of the new colonies for 10 days straight, and now he had 2 days off and was on his way to a party. "I'm not surprised at anything anymore," said the old man. "I'm just looking. I'm just experiencing. If you can't take Mars for what she is, you might as well go back to Earth. Everything's crazy up here. The soil, the air, the canals, the natives. I never saw any yet, but I hear they're around. The clocks, even my clock acts funny. Even time is crazy up here. Sometimes I feel I'm here all by myself. No one else on the whole damn planet. I'd take bets on it. Sometimes I feel about 8 years old, my body squeezed up, and everything else tall. Jesus, it's just the place for an old man. Keeps me alert, keeps me happy. You know what Mars is? It's like a thing I got for Christmas 70 years ago. Don't know if you ever had one. They call them kaleidoscopes. Bits of crystal and cloth and beads and pretty junk. You held it up to the sunlight and looked in through it. It took your breath away. All the patterns? Well, that's Mars. Enjoy it. Don't ask it to be nothing else but what it is. Jesus, you know that highway right there? Built by the Martians, is over 16 centuries old and still in good condition. That's $1.50. Thanks. Good night." Tomas drove off down the ancient highway, laughing quietly. It was a long road going into darkness and hills, and he held to the wheel, now and again reaching into his lunch bucket and taking out a piece of candy. He had been driving steadily for an hour, with no other car on the road, no light, just the road going under, the hum, the roar, and Mars out there, so quiet. Mars was always quiet, but quieter tonight than any other. The deserts and empty seas swung by him, and the mountains against the stars.

0: They live in a world of 57-inch chests, 22-inch arms, 28-inch thighs, and hundreds of pounds of rock-hard muscle. To some, they're freaks. To some, they're sex objects. To some, they're heroes. In fact, they are the most physically perfect of all men. And they got that way by pumping iron.
1: Pumping up, pumping iron.
0: Pumping Iron, based on the bestseller by Charles Gaines and George Butler, a fascinating film that explores bodybuilding, the ninth largest sport in 68 countries of the world. Starring the one and only Arnold Schwarzenegger.
2: Well, I've not been beaten for the last 7 years.
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3: What symmetry you got, Louis? You know, you look like something Michelangelo cut out.
0: To these remarkable men, this is more than a sport. It's a philosophy, an art, an obsession. They see themselves as sculptors who create masterpieces out of muscle. You'll see them as human beings. You'll witness their months of preparation and pain.
2: You know, it aches, and if I fall down, I have no fear of fainting in a gym.
0: Their moments of pleasure.
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2: 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I like them with black hair, with brown hair, with red hair.
0: You'll experience the final excitement as they compete for the most coveted of all titles, Mr. Olympia.
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0: You'll know the triumph of victory, the sadness of defeat, and the special thrill that only comes from pumping iron.

0: 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I'll say we're glad this opportunity right here in downtown ADL, Georgie. Amen. On WBIT, FM, AM, radio station. Amen. On the air, broadcasting for Jesus. Amen. This year's Revelation of Tips and Georgie. Amen. Be on the air from 2, amen, until 3 o'clock. Amen. Bringing the Word of God. Amen. For under the power and under the demonstration of the power of God. Amen. Amen. I'll tell you what, I'm going to preach and then I've got some more announcements. Amen. I'm going to be preaching today. Amen. On this here subject today. Amen. Expect a miracle. Amen. Expect a miracle. Amen. Big talking on miracles and expect a miracle. Amen. Then I'm going to tell you why. Amen. Prove it to you by the Bible. That by the Word of God. Amen. In this day in 1985, God is a miracle God. Amen. You hear me in radio land. Adios, equal to the most high. Adios, rico, rico, readable, riosa. I tie, tie, rico, tie. Adios, some tie. Retita, riosa, riosico, tie. Amen. You say, Brother Doss, I didn't understand what you said then. Amen. I was speaking in tongues then. Amen. That's right. Amen. I was singing in the Holy Ghost. You ain't never sung in the Holy Ghost, have you? Amen. But God bless your heart in radio land. Amen. You can sing in the Holy Ghost. You got it. Amen. But you first got repossession of it. Amen. You first got to have it. Hear me out there. Sick of a real time. Amen. In radio land today.
1: All right. We got the singers here with us. God bless their hearts. And they're going to sing like never before today. Because they're smiling. Yeah, like that song I sing. You can wear a sunny smile if we try very best and we walk along this way. Yes, you can wear sunny smile. They're smiling, they're going to sing good for you right now. What y'all going to sing right here now? Tell them.
2: Crying holy.
1: Crying holy. All right.

That's good. And they're going to sing another number for you right now. Amen. I said there'd be angels up here in this broadcast. Well, they're in this radio station right now. Angels is in here with us. All right. They're going to sing another number for you right now. And they'll tell you what they're going to sing. What you going to sing? Another song.

0: Hey, man. You know, I'm on the power of God. I'm drunk on the power of God. I could feel waves of God in this station while they were singing. Waves of the Holy Ghost. Waves of the fire and power of God. You know, there was somewhat of power in this station.
1: Amen.
0: And I believe that you men and you women filled it out. All right, we've got Sister Jackson here. And she's going to sing a number for you right now.
2: Praise God.
0: At this time, she'll tell you what she's going to sing. All right, what's she going to sing?
2: I'm going to sing Jesus is Precious. You know, this week my grandson was had open heart surgery, and Jesus was very precious to us during all of this, and he's getting along fine. Praise God.
0: Glory. Sing it now.
3: Amen. Sure enjoyed. Amen. That song. I think that's a wonderful, great song. Amen. Dedicated to you fathers and your mother. And I'd love to say I'd love to dedicate also, amen, to Sister White over there at Omega and Sister Irene over there at Omega today. Amen. Hope they heard that song. Amen.
0: Now, if you're sick now and you call me, I'll pray right over the phone for you now. So you call me. All right. We're going to sing another number for you this time. Dedicate to all of us. All right. What you going to sing?
2: Okay, put it home.
0: All right, that's a good one. Sing it.

0: Hey, man. All right. Hey, man. May God bless you and God help you. All right. Hey, man. I want you to remember what I preached on. I wish I had 10 hours.
1: Praise God.
0: I have preached as high as 5 hours at a time. Hey, man. I have prayed as high as 5 hours at a time. Hey, man.
1: Bless
0: him. Hey, man, I feel the power of God. Says Chile, I feel the power of God, says Arlene.
1: Praise God.
0: Sister. There's somebody in this radio station besides us.
1: Amen.
0: Yes. Hey, man, you hear me in real land.
1: Praise God.
0: I like that song, Crying Holy.
1: Praise God.
0: If I could stand on the rock. Thank God where Moses stood. Hey!
1: Praise God.
0: Moses was God's servant.
1: Amen.
0: God's anointed. Hey, ma'am. Hey, ma'am, brother. We need people to rise in America. We need people to get up in this country. Hey, man, give a shout in the church. Give a shout in your home. Hey, man, let hell fall down. And tear down in our nation. And the devil build up. And the enemies build up. Amen. I feel a shout out of heaven. Amen. And break the fissures. Amen. You'll see a move out of heaven. Amen. I will say this. Amen. John Knox. Amen. He was the head of the Presbyterian Church. He was the one that founded, they said, the Presbyterian Church. Amen. Old brother John Knox, when he founded the Presbyterian Church, amen, that man, that preacher had power then. Amen, they said he never did compromise. Amen, he put it straight and hard. Amen, come on, say amen. And that's the way this Chad Knox boy is. Amen, you know Brother Knox and Adele. You know me, you amen, Niceville women and men. You know me in Cephalorie. You know me in Valrock and Mode. You know what I stand for. Amen. Glory to God. What are you doing, Brother Knox? I'm a shouting on ADL radio station today. Glory to God. Amen. If I had a picture, I'd break it today. Amen. Glory to God. Oh, we're having a good time. Amen. That's right. While the devil's mad, we're having a good time. Oh. Hey, to Jesus. Praise the Lord. Amen. That's right. Amen. I told you today, and there's people in this radio station, they know how I prayed. I told the Lord to say what He wanted to say through me. Amen. Now, if you don't like what's said, amen, you go to telling, you go against God, and God is going to tear your little kingdom up, and your little house up, and your little wall up that you built up. Amen. It's going to crumble to the ground. Amen. Amen. How many loves God today? Thank you for the Lord.

0: nipper. 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Hey, man, don't y'all feel something touchy all out there? Hey, man, Brother Frank, I feel God all over this radio station. Amen. He's down here with us right now, not in person, but the power of God here. All right, Brother Frank, come on here and let's sing another.
1: Say praise the Lord. I mean, I thought when I was in the state of Indiana, the greatest revival that God ever gave me. Amen. This ain't no lie. Amen. There was a man came to that revival and been in the army. His eyes were shot out in the army. Amen. That's why I don't want you to hear me. Amen. I said his eyes were shot out in the army. Amen. He came to that there revival. Amen. There's over 1,000 people in that church that night. Amen. God saved 50 people in that revival. Amen. That's right. And this here man got up in the prayer line. He said, Brother Dobbs, he said, I ain't got no eyes. He said, I can't see. He said, I was shot out in the army in the war, brother. Amen. He said, I come tonight. He said, expecting to see. I want you to pray for me. Amen. I tell you, I laid my eyes on that blind man. Amen. Carry me out there today. Now, amen, this ain't no lie. This here happened. Amen. I laid my eyes on that blind man. Amen. When I take my fingers, amen, over his eyes. His hand went over his head. He said, Brother Knox, he said, thank God. He said, I can see. Brother, you talk about a shout. You talk about women moving in that church. You talk about boy and honor coming full. Amen. We had a revival from heaven. Oh, glory to God. Yes, sir. Amen. Say praise the Lord now. Amen. You brother, when you tell me that God can't give sight to the blind, the lame, the dumb. Amen. To reading you people out there grunting. Amen. You're not healed. Amen. You can't get over the drug bottle and the pill bottle. Amen. That's why you ain't got no faith. Amen. You say, Brother Knox, pray for me. Amen. Here you drag up the pill bottle again and the drug bottle again. Woo, woo, woo.
0: Yeah, we need it preaching. We need it now.
2: That's right.
0: All right, what's he going to sing?
3: Never be lonely, lonesome again.
0: Never be lonesome again. All right.

0: kitchen of my own.
1: Yeah!
0: There'll never be no summer again.
1: Hey, Fred. You know, when you get saved, you ain't supposed to be lonesome. You got company.
2: Amen.
1: What kind of company? You got the baptism of the Holy Ghost and fire.
2: Yeah,
1: amen. Amen, that's right.
2: Somebody living in there.
1: Somebody's alive in there.
2: Yeah.
1: Somebody's set up in there.
2: Yeah,
1: that time, readable, that time. That time, readable, see to the all by. That time, readable, see to the. Readable, see to the memory of the old side. He calls, see to the readable. All right, I'm going to sing a song. We're going to let Brother Hayward, let him hear it with us today. God bless his heart, and he's going to sing us a number today, too. Amen. Two numbers, I mean. Amen. Listen to him.

0: got Brother Haven here, and he's going to sing us a number right now. And he will tell you the song he's going to sing. Brother Haven, what's he going to sing, old boy?
1: I'd like to dedicate this song to Sister Davis from Tifton, Georgia.
0: Amen.
1: And two more sisters from the Four Square Church in Tifton.
0: Amen.
1: Y'all
0: yes.
1: Pray for me.
0: Yeah, Brother Haven, Sister Davis called me up and she said, and she saw you and said you told her she was going to dedicate her song.
1: Amen.
0: I said, Brother Haven said he'd sing your song, he'll do it. He'll dedicate
1: glory
0: to you.
1: To God.
0: And I said he'll probably dedicate to you, son.
1: Good blessing out of
0: yeah,
1: it.
0: Amen. Praise the Lord.
1: Glory to God.
0: I feel the Holy
1: Hallelujah.
0: Ghost, Brother Haven.
1: Me too.
0: Hallelujah. All right, sing it, brother.

0: keeps me from all wrong.
1: Listen good,
0: Lord. Listen
1: real
0: good. I'll be satisfied as long as I walk, dear Lord, close to Thee.
1: Sing it, brother.
0: Just the closer walk with Thee, just a closer walk with Thee. Grant that Jesus is my plea.
1: Listen, good Lord.
0: Daily walking close to Thee.
1: Thank you, Lord. Thank you.
0: Let it be, dear Lord, let it be. I want to dedicate that to Sister Davis and those sisters down at the Four Square. If y'all want me to sing a song, please let Brother Knox know it. He's a good man, glory to God. He's a child of God, glory to God. And the power of the Lord falls down upon him, glory to God. Oh, hallelujah. We can't depend no man, but God's the one that'll send the Holy Ghost down. Oh, hallelujah. Brother Knox, I'm going to turn back the service to you. I enjoy doing the works for the Lord because He said to go ye all into the world and preach His gospel. And we love one another. We can't hate one another and go to heaven. We got to give freely. Oh, glory to God. I'm going to turn it back over to Brother Knox. Praise the Lord.
2: Amen. All right. I'm going to right now to pray a little prayer, and then I'm going to sing a song myself. Amen, that's right. You know, Brother Hebert, we got fun makers, ain't we?
3: Amen.
2: Yeah, I can't play and sing like a lot of people, but I do it for God.
3: That's right.
2: And I sure don't do it for somebody to make fun of it. But we got fun makers, you know, and I don't care what you do. If you do it, if you don't do nothing but grunt, I ain't going to say anything about it. Hey, man, you hear me in Rio Lamb?
4: Hey, man, God come down in that valley. Oh, brother. Hey, man, He kept them bones in that valley. Hey, man. Hey, begin to shake bone to bone. Oh, think over the eye. Them bones come together in that valley. Hey, man, that's right. And them bones stood up in that valley. Yes, sir. Hey, man, on the power of God. Oh, brother. Amen, the power of God. And they begin to shout. Amen, them dry bones. A beat come on them bones. Oh, Lord. Amen, that's right. That's what we need today.
5: Amen, that's good, that's good. I tell you what I want God to do now. Amen, I believe God can do anything. Then this singing y'all sing the rest of it. I want God to let this station go out further than it's ever went. I want God to tear hell down in the elements. Tear the devil's power down. Block the devil and let this forecast go out over there. Plain in every direction. City after city, home after home. God, you have the power to put ADL Radio City right now. Put it on the air. Hey, man. 300 miles from him. Put it out there for me. Come on, God, cut the devil's works down and let the Word of God and the singing get out over the air. You're God, and I believe you can do anything.
3: Yeah.
5: Amen. All right. They're going to sing another one here. And every direction, let it go further than it's ever went. Amen. And cities and towns and homes. All right. Thank you.
3: I'm going to dedicate this to all the people out in Nashville and around the surrounding area.
5: Amen.
3: Give Mother my crown.
5: Give Mother my crown.
3: Yeah.

This town, pretty pretty, my booster hey. But the only

0: They gonna sing another in here.
1: Amen. All right. Sing it and dedicate to everybody else.

0: Amen. Sure enjoyed that number out there. Amen, Radio Land. All right, while he's getting ready to sing another number, we're going to have another number for you at this time.
1: Amen, that's right. And the Lord God said, it is not good that thou should be alone. I will make him an helpmate for him. That's where God made a woman for a helpmate. Amen, for a man.
0: Amen.
1: Amen. That a man. Now, God didn't make four people when he made them. He made one man, and he made one woman. He made the woman for Adam's helpmate. Amen, to help him.
0: Right.
1: Amen. Oh, Adam was lonesome. Say amen.
0: Amen.
1: He was lonesome. There was a woman in the garden. Say amen. I'll be there, isn't it? Amen. So he made Eve. Ain't that right?
0: Right.
1: Amen. So God says, amen. And out of the ground, the Lord formed every beast of the field, every fowl of the air, and brought them unto Adam to see what would he would call them. And whatsoever Adam called them, every living creature, that was the name thereof. Now Adam named everything animal. He gave them a name, tiger, bear. Amen. Come on. Amen. Give him that authority. Amen. Adam named them there animals. Say amen. Yeah, yeah, he did.
0: Amen.
1: He named his wife. That's right.
0: Amen.
1: Thank you, Jesus. Thank you, Lord. And Adam called every living creature that was his name thereof. And Adam gave them a name to all. Amen. That means all of them. All right. What y'all going to say?
2: I live in glory.
1: Live in glory. That's a good one. I like that song. Amen.
2: That's a good one. All right. Let's go.
3: I'd like to stay here longer than
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1: 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Green Line. Green Line. Green Line. Green Line. Green Line. Green Line. Green Line. Green Line. Green Line. Green Line. Green Line. Green Line. Green Line. Green Line. Green Line. Green Line. Green Line. Green Line. Green Line. Green Line. Green Line. Green Line. Green Line. Green Line. Green Line. Green Line. Green Line. Green Line. Green Line. Green Line. Green Line. Green Line. Green Line. Green Line. Green Line. Green Line. Green Line. Green Line. Green Line. Green Line. Green Line. Green Line. Green Line. Green Line. Green Line. Green Line. Green Line. Green Line. Green Line. Green Line. Green Line. Green Line. Green Line. Green Line. Green Line. Green Line. Green Line. Green Line. Green Line. Green Line. Green Line. Green Line. Green Line. Green Line. Green Line. Green Line. Green

0: You're not afraid about death?
1: No. In fact, I almost feel good at the approach of death.
0: Why? You have a nice wife.
1: All that's okay. But you see, as you live many years, things take on a repeat. Is that ended? Are you ended?
0: No, it's okay.
1: Take on a repeat. You understand? You keep seeing the same thing over and over again. Mm. The same substance, the same action, the same reaction. So you get a little bit tired of life. So as death comes, you almost say, okay, baby, it's time. It's good. So I know I have very little fear of death. Mm. In fact, I almost welcome it.
0: Did you ever read Malcolm Lowry's Under the Volcano?
1: Yeah, I did, and I yawned myself to shit.
0: Why?
1: Why? Because, like any other writer, there's no pace, there's no quickness in his lines. There's no life, there's no sunlight. When you write, your words must go like this. Hmm. Bim, bim, bim, bim, bim, bim, bim, bim, bim, bim, bim, bim. Each line must be full of a delicious little juice. Flavor. They must be full of power. They must make you like to turn a page. Bim, bim, bim. What these guys do, they say, well, in blah, blah, blah, da, da, da, there was a porch chair. The flies were walking around. You see, they're too leisurely. They're setting up the scene for the grand emotion. And when they get to the grand emotion, there isn't any. Mm. This is a different age. It's the atomic age. Each line must have its own power, its own feeling, its own juice, its own flavor. Writing must never be boring. It must not bore the reader, the writer. It must not bore anybody. You have to have juice in each line, don't you see? You don't believe me, but I'm trying to tell you. I get so... Writers put me to sleep. They always did. They always will. Each line must be an entity unto itself. Must carry its own, like a voltage juice. You can't say, Mrs. McGillicuddy was sitting in her chair. It was 3:30 p.m. on a southern morning in Georgia. Mr. McGillicuddy was... This is all, it's already dead, you see. You must say. The thing. Mm.
0: But he died from alcohol. You're not afraid of...
1: Well, you think of Faulkner?
0: No.
1: He was one of the worst practitioners.
0: Yeah, of course, but now I'm talking about Lowry. He died from alcohol. You're not
1: Lowry.
0: Afraid of...
1: Oh, yeah. Well, it's nice to die of alcoholism. It's very glorious. But if you write dull shit, it doesn't do any good what you die from. You see, alcohol is not a great thing. Because you die from alcohol doesn't mean you're any good. You got to leave some words behind. He died swallowing his own vomit. Great. Now, he's not even a professional drunk. When I really have a big drunk, I put my head on the side of the mattress and let it like this, so if I vomit, it's just gonna go to the floor. This man's not even a fucking professional drunk. Besides that, it's bad, dull writing. Next question. For Christ's sake, do you have another question?
2: Yeah.
1: Drink some more scotch, motherfucker. It'll cheer you up. Enjoy yourself, man. Forget there's an interview. I like you as a person, by the way. My buddy, the Dutch interviewer from Belgium. We're tough men together through the horrors of life.

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1: pretty little girl, you promenade. 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
0: Second and fourth, forward and back.
1: Certainly they haven't any clothes on. Forward
0: again, with the inside out, the outside in.
2: Crazy.
1: What do you mean they're crazy?
2: Look at them. See their nuts?
1: You mean that old man with the long hair?
2: No, I mean that young buck with the blowing.
1: Oh, that's a good looking chap.
2: Yeah, that's
1: a good looking chap. He's the keeper of the Virgin Hut.
2: What is this, Virgin Hut?
1: I said hut.
2: Boy, I'd get rich if I could sell my line.
1: What is your line?
2: Maybe I could sell them some underthings.
1: Underthings in a nudist colony?
2: Yeah, cushions, you know, something to sit on.
1: Listen, you're supposed to be a big businessman from Phoenix.
2: Right, Miss Mule?
1: That isn't a mule, that's an ass.
2: Big businessman from Phoenix, and I come in here on my ass.
1: That's right. And if some nice girl comes along and pats your ass, think nothing of it.
2: Oh, hell.
1: And remember, there are other asses here besides yours.
2: Oh, yes, you can see that.
1: Now, the king nudist has two asses.
2: You don't tell me.
1: I do tell you.
2: Why don't he give his wife
1: one? Oh, he's got one of his own.
2: Well, with the king, let's talk about hers for a while.
1: Why, talk about it. Come on, let's go down and take a look at it.
2: Now, you're getting down to bare facts.
1: But listen, be kind of careful what you say.
2: You mean kind of watch my step, huh?
1: That's the idea.
2: Oh, sure. I've been in these joints before.
1: You have?
2: Oh, I used to belong to a policeman's nudist colony.
1: A policeman's nudist colony?
2: Yeah, that's where all the dicks hang out.
1: Oh, kind of a cop's retreat, eh? Oh, say, how are you going to approach the king?
2: Well, that all depends. Did he ever belong to the Navy?
1: What's that got to do with it?
2: Well, I thought... Look. Here comes a swell from Queenie, right in an ass.
1: That's the queen. Get her along, little bit.
2: Hi, Queenie, old girl. Nice ass you have there. Mind if I pat it a little?
1: Like it.
2: Great. You've got something there, Queenie, old girl. Can I help you down?
1: Thank you. Thinking of your name?
2: Well, yes and no. How much does it cost?
1: That all depends. We never talk business till the applicant gets rolled. If you are healthy and have a good physique, I might enroll you as the king's first assistant. In that case, it would only cost you $50.
2: Well, that sounds reasonable, but I've only got $2.
1: Then go, and come another day. You're just a little short.
2: Yeah, that's why I didn't want to disrobe until we talked it over. I'll be back day after tomorrow. It'll take me just 2 days to raise the money.
1: Where are you going?
2: Down to San Diego and sell my ass. I'll see you Tuesday.

6 0 3 4 5 6 1 5 6 1 5 6 0 3 4 5 6 1 5 6 1 5 6 1 5 6 1 5 6 1 5 6 1 5 6 1 5 6 1 5 6 1 5 6 1 5 6 1 5 6 1 5 6 1 5 6 1 5 6 1 5 6 1 5 6 1 5 6 1 5 6 1 5 6 1 5 6 1 5 6 1 5 6 1 5 6 1 5 6 1 5 6 1 5 6 1 5 6 1 5 6 1 5 6 1 5 6 1 5 6 1 5 6 1 5 6 1 5 6 1 5 6 1 5 6 1 5 6 1 5 6 1 5 6 1 5 6 1 5 6 1 5 6 1 5 6 1 5 6 1 5 6 1 5 6 1 5 6 1 5 6 1 5 6 1 5 6 1 5 6 1 5 6 1 5 6 1 5 6 1 5 6 1 5 6 1 5 6 1

0: Guy in the world or anything like that. 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
1: we know that to be true, Jay. 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
0: But no, I feel that whites and blacks, and I think it was very important what you said, that I think...

0: The secret potion is a spiritual treasure. 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
1: No answer was expected or even wanted. Full of self-importance.
2: Do you have any pets?
1: His opponent.

I'm full of nothing and pain. 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When winter comes with snow and sleet, me with hunger and cold feet, who tells you when if I can go ahead and get some?

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When I was in that railroad wreck, and thought I'd take my own back, I'm going to die.

Well,

Down.

0: The unseasonably warm weather is on track to scorch its way into the record books, with parts of Southern California running 20 to 30 degrees above normal. The early arrival of this heat wave may offer fresh clues about how climate change could affect the valley in the decades to come. Climate scientist Dr. Daniel Swain sees a clear link to climate change and explained to me what California might look like and feel like down the road.
1: California's climate in a warming world will certainly be familiar. It'll still be wetter in the winter and hotter in the summer, with some transition seasons in between. But the hottest hots are already getting hotter, and they will continue to get hotter. We haven't seen the hottest temperatures that we're going to see in the next 20 or 30 years. Those are yet to come. We'll see, you know, increasing number of years with severe wildfire conditions and smoke in the valley and fires in the foothills. We've seen that certainly in recent years. Eventually, we will also see increased risk of major flood events, either as snowmelt becomes more rapid in the spring or as winter storms drop even more rainfall more quickly. So we kind of will see all of the above, just about everything but more record cold. So if you don't like freezes or frosts, I suppose that's one thing you won't be dealing with as often, especially in the valley, as we used to. But just about everything else will be sort of an amplified version, as a more accelerated flavor, if you will, of what we've already seen in recent decades. But increasingly wide swings between extremely wet and extremely dry conditions while it gets warmer, essentially all four seasons.
2: For the people watching at home right now who may be thinking, hey, heat waves happen all the time, maybe this one happened a little earlier, what's the one big takeaway from this conversation that you want them to have about California's climate future?
1: Well, I think a heat wave like this one in March, of course, which is going to bring June or even July-like temperatures to some places, some folks might say, well, you know, we see temperatures like this every June and every July, so what's such a big deal about this event? Well, first of all, it is occurring in March. And for anybody who's involved in agriculture in the Central Valley, you know that the timing of hitting different temperature thresholds is critically important for different crops. And having June or July-like afternoon temperatures in March is not normal. And that can really disrupt the phenology and the seasonality of a lot of critical aspects of having successful growing season in Central California. The other piece, too, is that California's water supply is greatly predicated on there being this nice, convenient time-release storage of snowpack in the mountains, which gradually replenishes the water in our large western Sierra Slope reservoirs from spring into summer. So reservoir levels are doing just fine now. In fact, they're actually higher water levels than average in most places right now, thanks to a reasonably wet winter and a couple of wet years prior to this one. So at least we've got that going for us this year. But this is a classic climate change conundrum, which is that even though reservoir levels are doing decently now, they may not be by later this summer, because while the water levels are reasonably high now, we've pretty much gotten what we're going to get. And the replenishment that we'd ordinarily be depending on to constantly resupply that water that we're using, that we're pumping out of the reservoirs, that we're flowing out and using for urban water use for agriculture in the summer months and the fall months, it isn't going to get replenished this year nearly to the same degree that it would be in a year with a much better snowpack. And so this really does affect our water supply even during a non-drought year. We don't have serious drought conditions in California right now, despite a really low snowpack and some record warmth, because we have seen a reasonable amount of precipitation both this winter and in the previous one. But we may still run into some water issues later this year, because that snowpack is sort of a preview of a warmer climate future, where the precipitation isn't necessarily lacking, but the really warm temperatures and the really low snowpack mean that the historical relationships between water supply and runoff and reservoir levels really no longer apply. We're sort of operating in new territory that makes it more challenging to both predict the water supply dynamics for the year, and potentially means that there's going to be less water available than we would expect given how much precipitation has actually fallen.
2: It is alarming, to say the very least. Dr. Daniel Swain, thank you so much for your time today. We appreciate it.
1: Thank you again.

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There's never been a beach ball like Beach Ball. Starring that riptide rider, Ed Burns. And in this, their first and only movie, the greatest, the grooviest group of them all,

0: Londell. And that sensational new group, the Walker Brothers. How can you blame these beach bunnies for flipping out?
1: Come on, guys, pick up the tempo. Well,
0: yeah, swing, little birdies. They're skydiving. 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They're surfing, hanging 10, and riding the big 9. 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They're racing in the Riverside Rally. And the sweetest little streamlined baby of them all, the Silhouette. The hottest D-Long wheels. It's got Ed Burns, Chris Noel. And guest stars, the Supremes, the Four Seasons, the Righteous Brothers, the Hondells, the Walker Brothers. 9 great song hits. In Beach Ball, catch it.

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1: Thank you.

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Thank you.

Assalamu alaikum and welcome to The Search Continues, coming to you from 2SER Studios here in Sydney on Radio Ilhara from Beit Lahem in Palestine. And the last month on my weekly show on The Search Party, I've had quite a few albums that have been grabbing my attention and that I've been playing quite a bit of. So there's a few. So let's get started with the new one from Gaudi Camici's trio. It's called Torpedo Forward, and here's the title track.

from South Korea. That's Dal Am from their album Coexistence, a track called Poison and Antidote. And before that, Gauchi Kumichi's trio from their album Torpedo Forward, the title track here on The Search Continues on Radio Hara. Now, Alice Russell released a new album after quite a while of being silent with no new music. And a couple of those tracks have been remixed. This one, remixed by Palmskin Productions, is called Light.

0: That's Sean Kuti and Egypt 80 from his new album, Heavier Yet Lies the Crownless Head, a track featuring Sampa the Great called Emi Aluta. I've played a few tracks, I think, on the last couple of shows here on Radio Lhara, but the full album is now out. I'll try and slip in another track before the end of the show. And before that, we heard from Alice Russell, a track called Light, the Palm Skin Productions remix, out on True Thoughts from Brighton in the UK. Now to Australia and an African outfit who also enlisted the talent of Sampa the Great, because she did start out here in Australia, or releasing music, that is. She probably started out back home in Zambia learning music. And Call Out Sun are a local outfit, all of African heritage, so it made sense that they invited her on for a guest spot. They've released an album. It's their second album. It's called A Lion Is a Lion. And this track is called Asking for More, featuring Sampa the Great here on Radio Lhara.
1: It's the one the world is.

from the Greek part of Cyprus. That's Buzi Ayazi from their debut album, a track called Meres, and following on from Call Out Sun, A Lion is a Lion, featuring Sampa the Great. A Lion is a Lion is the name of the album, and the track is featuring Sampa the Great, but it's called Asking for More. Now we're going to continue with the whole folk psychedelic thing, following on from Buzi Ayazi, but this time out of Colombia. And this is La Sonora Muzurin and a track called Nazca from their album Magnetismo Animal here on Radio El Jaro.

0: That's Halmy Prospect featuring Jenny Jeller. Halmy's Finnish, but Jenny, as you can probably tell from her rapping, is French, and the track is called Parler Parler. Following on from Gaudi Comici's trio, another track from their album Torpedo Forward, that track is called Omaka, and La Sonora Mazurena at the top from their album Magnetismo Animal, a track called Nazca, which apparently is also a like a local South American nursery rhyme that they sing to young children, but they've turned it into this folk song, probably because they didn't have to pay copyrights for it. Well, the last track was a bit of a hip-hop tune, or well, had a little bit of a rap. Now we'll go to the Allergies. It's a completely different kind of rap. The other one was laid back. This one is at 100 miles an hour, but that's Andy Cooper's style. He does a lot of rapping with the Allergies, and the Allergies release about one album a year. This is their latest one. It's called Freak the Speaker, but this track is called Breakthrough, featuring Andy Cooper. Here on Legend Hard.
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2: I was hanging out

All right, I thought I'd slip another Galji Kamichi's Trio track there from their Torpedo Forward album. That was called Luxury Squat. And the track before it, Sly Fifth Avenue, Liberation, the Jam's Supernova and Sam Interface remix. At the top, The Allergies from their latest album, Freak the Speaker, a track called Breakthrough featuring Andy Cooper. I played a Alice Russell remix earlier on. It's a single with two different remixes. Here's the other one. It's called I See You, the Sworn Virgins remix on Radio Haro.

from Sean Kuti and Egypt 80 from another track from their album Heavier Yet Lies the Crownless Head. It's called Love and Revolution. And La Sonora Mazarin before that from Colombia gave us Conciencia El Escape. And Alice Russell with I See You, the Sworn Virgins remix. And now to another track from the Algies' new album, here on Odula.

0: Respect and love to all my family. Una remember life na gift and no promise. Like Auntie Modu tell me all. Some day come, some day go. Na so God say. Let we all like we safe, okay?
1: Auntie Modu say.

Call Out Sun with another track from their second album, A Lion is a Lion, a track called Auntie Moodle. We're almost coming to the end of the show, so I thought I'd bring things down a bit and play you another track from the Dalum album. It's a really cool album, and that's really why I'm playing this track. It's called Existence, but this track is called Alive, here on Radio Lahara.

That was Alive by Dullum from South Korea, from their album Coexistence, bringing my time for this month to an end here on Radio Hara. I'll leave you with one more track. It's from Call Out Sun, from their album A Lion is a Lion. And this track is featuring Lamine Sonko. It's called Heal Up. And I'll catch you all next month. Take care. Assalamu alaikum.

Turtle.

Oh.

thank you so much for joining this morning's show. I really enjoyed putting this one together. The next one is on the 28th of May, so that's 2 months' time, so put that in your calendars. And follow me on Moving Zero Still on Instagram to keep up with upcoming shows and upcoming mixes. And we'll see you next time. Yalla, bye.

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vacation. Down.

Congratulations. Don't miss out on this.

selected today to receive a fabulous 5-day vacation.

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I'm not sure.

Yes, here, the doctor don't give him snaps and say, well, this is up.

What sort of music do you like listening to?

feed it, how we cultivate the mind. It is about the galaxies and stars, but not so much about the moon as much as is it about you. It is about choices, much as it about decisions, but it is about having the bravery and the strength to make those things come to fruition. What is it you're searching for? It is about a force.

What is it you are searching for? What is it you are searching for?

love when the situation requires you. It is about what you're looking for, what you search for. It is not about fulfillment, but it is about what is missing.

much as it about decisions, but it is about having the bravery and the strength to make those things come to fruition. What is it you're searching for? It is about a pause, a break, an interruption in the transmission, a stop in the space-time continuum, a choice that you will always make, a moment in being when you realize that you are what you are searching for. So I will ask, what is it you are searching for? It is about infinite tomorrow, but it's also about yesterday's and how the past repeats itself. So how will you choose to repeat yourself in their lives? It is about now.

about what you're looking for, what you search for. It is not about fulfillment, but it is about what is missing. How do you improve? How do you progress? Are you searching? It is about the mind, how it grows progressively. What do you feed it? How do you cultivate the mind? It is about the galaxy and the stars, but not so much about the moon as much as it is about you. It is about choices, much as it is about decisions, but it is about having the bravery and the strength to make those things come to fruition. What is it you're searching for? It is about a pause, a break, an interruption in the transmission, a stop in the space-time continuum, a choice that you will always make, a moment in being when you realize that you are what you are searching for. So I will ask, what is it you are searching for? It is about infinite tomorrow, but it's also about yesterday's and how the past repeats itself. So how will you choose to repeat yourself in their lives? It is about now. It is about then. What is it you are searching for?

and smile. Yes.

radio, الحارة

Let us know if you feel like remixing the tracks, and also if you feel like mastering the EP, the whole EP for November.

prosím. No, no, no, no. Ay, ay, sí, sí, así, así, así, así, así, así, así, así.